0: When I walk on by, girls be looking like Debbie
1: 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Radio Accent. Jouw radio.
0: Walking down the street in my new freak. This is how I roll. Animal print pants out control. It's Red Bull with the

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We hold these truths to be self-evident that all

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Keep the beast in my nature under ceaseless attack. I get no sleep. I can't get no sleep.

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1: Come on. Come on. Come on. Dance with me. Move your body, your legs a bit.

cruiser. Double shot a Henny Grey Gooster. 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Paint the city red like a rooster. I'm on another level when I shroomer. Business class to Bermuda. Big dog, never been a barracuda. 5, 10, 15, 20, 25, 30. You know it's never too much. Yeah, we got the energy reduced up. Yeah, we got the energy reduced up. 5, 10, 15, 20, 25, 30. You know it's never too much. Yeah, we got the energy reduced up. Maximum booster. 5, 10, 15, 20, 25, 30. You know it's never too much. Yeah, we got the energy reduced up. Yeah, we got the energy reduced up. 5, 10, 15, 20, 25, 30. You know it's never too much. Yeah, we got the energy reduced up.

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0: Colonel, did you warn the enemy? Did you warn them, either with shots into the air or by a loudspeaker? Did you ask them to surrender?
2: I don't know.
3: Colonel!
0: What did you say?
2: I don't know the exact words.
0: Let me help you.
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2: No.
0: You didn't say it?
2: Well, it all happened so fast.
0: You're under oath, Colonel.
3: They were killing my Marines, so yeah, I said it. Waste the motherfuckers!

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2: Balance, no bass, you better be afraid. Not hot, not great, you've never been this way. 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I know, you're screaming out my name. 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

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O Buddhas of the past, present, and future, Bodhisattvas, an ocean of measureless qualities, please hear my anguished words of truth.

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Tonight I'm gonna fuck. Yeah, you know what's up. When we leave this club, we're gonna make some love. Tonight I'm gonna fuck. Yeah, you know what's up.

understand right from wrong anymore. And these inviolable sanctities were preserved.